Morgan Wallen on 99.9 Radio USA. Good evening. Wayne Allen with you on your Wednesday. Got Blake Shelton, Cody Johnson, and Keith Urban on the way. Right now, it's Kane Brown.

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Country All-Star collaboration with Hardy, Eric Church, Morgan Wallen, and Tim McGraw. 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Up next, a song title that I don't think there's ever been a more truthful song title. 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

say so. The latest from Dan and Shay, it's called Say So on Radio USA, playing America's greatest country. Up next, got Brett Eldridge with Love Someone.

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Wayne Allen with you, bringing Chris Jansen, Taylor Swift, and Luke Bryan this hour. Right now, we fancy live.

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We're 99.9 Radio USA. Glad to have you along. Now here's Shaboozy and Jelly Roll. Love this collab from them. It's called Amen.

Good Vibes with Chris Jansen and Radio USA. Now off the Toy Story 5 soundtrack, the latest from Taylor Swift, it's I Knew It, I Knew You.

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Graylin James on the Northland's hottest country music station. We are Radio USA. Ooh, I got my favorite country music act, Montgomery Gentry, coming up. Also got Luke Combs on the way. Right now, it's Scotty McCreary.

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Right now, here's Luke Combs.

0: One of my favorite Montgomery Gentry songs, Gone, on Radio USA and Mesabi Musical Theater and Hibbing Community Education. 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

latest from Kane Brown. 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Good evening. Wayne Allen with you. Got Jelly Roll, Zach Brown Band, and so much more on the way. Right now, we're coming home with Old Dominion.

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Always playing that hot country music. 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

Hudson Westbrook on 99.9 Radio USA. Got Jason Aldean. Also got Toby Keith on the way. Toby Keith is one of my favorite country acts. Right now, here's Miranda Lambert.

Gunpowder and Lead on Radio USA in the Lake Vermilion Cultural Center. They got a couple of fun activities planned for tomorrow. Tell you all about one of them in just a few. Right now, here's Jason Aldean.

0: If I had a theme song or maybe a soundtrack of theme songs, that would be one of them. Toby Keith, As Good As I Once Was on Radio USA. 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

Ride, Ride with George Burge, Luke Bryan, and 99.9 Radio USA. This next one from Jake Owen, it's kind of a nod to the 80s Mellencamp classic, Jack and Diane. This is I Was Jack, You Were Diane.

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Langley and Morgan Wallen. I Can't Love You Anymore on Radio USA. Wayne Allen with you on your Hump Day Wednesday night. Bringing Shane Prophet, Megan Maroney, and Dirks with me. Right now, here's Lee Bryce.

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Sideways with Dierks Bentley on America's Greatest Country. This next song, I think we've all used this excuse a time or 20. I was just a kid myself. 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

latest from Zach Top. It's called South of Sanity on 99.9 Radio USA. Now give me back my hometown. Here's Herrick Church.

Eric Church on Radio USA. I told you about one event going on at the Lake Vermilion Cultural Center tomorrow. There's another one as well. They got two events going on tomorrow. Tell you about the other one in just a few. Right now, here's Morgan.

0: John Deere Green, Joe Diffie on Radio USA. And if you're looking for a creative night out, the Lake Vermilion Cultural Center, they're presenting Mandalas and Margaritas tomorrow night, 6:30 at the Vermilion Park Inn Classroom in Sudan. 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

Bailey Zimmerman, Chevy Silverado on Radio USA. Good evening, Wayne Allen with you. Got Jason Aldean, Sam Hunt, and Hardy coming up. Right now it's Kane Brown with One Mississippi.

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Hardy, Eric Church, Morgan Wallen, and Tim McGraw with MacArthur. 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

The latest from John Party. It's called Boots Off on Radio USA. Love that song. Up next, love this one as well. Rascal Flatts covering Tom Cochran's Life is a Highway.

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0: time zone am I on? What country am I in?
1: It doesn't matter. It's 5 o'clock somewhere.
0: It's always on 5 in Margaritaville, come to think of it.
1: Yeah, I heard that.
0: You've been there, haven't you?
1: Yes, sir.
0: I've seen your boat there.

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1: Let's get out of here.
0: I'm gone.
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6: Hey, it's Thursday, everybody. Welcome to show number 1658 of After Midnight. The weekend is just right around the corner now. I'm Granger Smith, your host here. I've got some good news I want to read for you, so hang tight for it. I've also got some Nashville news and Hudson. Got stories about your favorite stars out there in Nashville, what they're up to today, and all this here with a whole bunch of good country music. Happy Thursday. It's After Midnight. Why is he coming?

0: Okay, check out this good news story. A Texas man jumped into a flooded creek to rescue a stranger who was clinging on to a tree.
1: Wow.
0: You hear about this?
1: No. I knew there was some flooding around here.
0: Yeah, David Flores spotted Nathan trapped in a fast-moving water of Elm Creek near Sabinal and waded out into the chest-high water to reach him. That takes some serious bravery.
1: Absolutely does. And I adrenaline. I'm sure there had to be some like immediate calling, I feel, in his life. Hey, go do this now.
0: Yeah. So the video of the rescue shows Flores calmly encouraging Nathan to hold on as he crossed the rushing creek. He brought Nathan back safely to shore during a period of severe flooding that led to more than 75 rescues across Texas.
1: And those happen all of a sudden once a huge rainstorm. It seems this time of year, too.
0: This time of year. Yeah. It's so wild. I don't remember growing up and this kind of thing happening, which seems to be happening more and more.
1: I know.
0: Creeks are rising.
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0: Hey, Granger Smith here. 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
0: 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Just had a chance to sit down with Joshua Broom on my podcast. You heard of this guy? Crazy story. Former porn star and then turned his life around.
3: Not growing up in a home where, you know, there was a mom and dad. 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And it's like, I didn't have a visible representation of what intimacy was or looked like. 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And for me, the thought of what intimacy was or looked like was shown to me in the pages of a magazine when I was 13. Mm. And that the feelings and the emotions that were tied to that was like, man, if I replicate what I see, maybe I'll feel what I don't.
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So I got a topic. I want to hear from you on this. What's your favorite season of the year? Let me know. 866-607-8383. We'll talk next hour.

0: Good morning. 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I'm from Madras, Oregon, and I'm headed into work. I work for Radian Weapons. I'm the only girl in the machine shop. Killing it.
1: You're killing it, Misty. Thank you for calling this morning.

0: Ann Hudson is about to jump on and share some Nashville news with us. Ann, what do you have lined up?
1: Oh, no, Granger. Did you see Ella Langley suffered a wardrobe malfunction? She handled it like a pro. I'll explain coming up in your Nashville news next.

0: 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It's Ann Hudson.
1: So Ella Langley, she had a little wardrobe malfunction when she was performing in Baltimore. During her second song, her entire dress came unzipped. And as though that was like not enough, it was raining outside, but she played it off so well. One of her crew members came out and brought her a custom Baltimore Ravens jersey to put over her dress. And well, she rocked it. You can see it all up at aftermidnight.com. Well, John Party is going on tour. He announced the Gambling Man Tour. It'll kick off September 17th, and tickets go on sale tomorrow morning.
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5: Happy Thursday, everybody. It's After Midnight. I'm your host, Granger Smith. Hour number two starts right now. Whatever the reason you're up early or up late, I'm so glad you're with me. I've got this question. What's your favorite season of the year? Think about that and call me. 866-607-8383. Also, Earl Dibbles Jr., the country boy, has got a dumb criminal story to tell us. It's hour number two. Here we go. It's After Midnight.

0: Thanks for staying up. This is After Midnight with Granger Smith.
1: Okay, topic of the hour. And I say this because we're sitting here in summer in Texas. I got the Ant-Man, my producer, sitting with me. In Texas, we start to enter right now the dog days of summer.
2: Oh, man, starting to feel. And it was all of a sudden because we had some good days of cool weather with rain that came in and it cooled down like 79 one day.
1: Yep. And we're heading straight for triple digits this week, and it's going to stay there for a while. You know, we're talking about hundreds of days are summertime for Texans. That's where we are.
2: Yeah, sure.
1: And so I say that because then I start to think, what's my favorite season? And it's a good argument for that is fall, because for Texans, fall gives us a relief.
2: It does.
1: From the longest season.
2: Yeah.
1: But I'm also not saying I don't love summer. There's a lot of aspects I love about winter and a lot I love about spring. So where do you land on this?
2: Yeah, I'm the same place. I'm in fall because, a lot of things that I love about the time of year. Football, time with family, Thanksgiving, Christmas, what have you, all during that time. Yeah, so fall for me.
1: Okay, well, let's see what other people think. 866-607-8383.
3: My favorite season is Christmas because it's the time that Santa Claus comes and delivers gifts to all the kids. And you get to see their excitement on their faces Christmas Day. And it's also hunting season. Hunting, fishing, loving every day, baby. Y'all have a good morning. It's been a great show.
1: Hey, thank you for the call. I was not expecting the Christmas thing.
2: And I also didn't know Christmas was a season, but I guess so.
1: That's why I wasn't
2: the holiday season. Okay.
1: I'm expecting spring, summer, fall, winter.
2: Yeah.
1: Maybe you could say autumn instead of fall, but sure. I wasn't expecting Christmas, but I'll take it. 866-607-8383.
4: For me, it's got to be fall. The leaves, the weather, the football. Can't go wrong, buddy. Keep doing what you're doing.
1: A lot of people feel the same way you do, Ant-Man.
2: Yeah.
1: And I have to agree. Fall is a pretty good season. What do y'all think? 866-607-8383.
5: You got something you want to say on our topic tonight? We want to hear from you.
0: 866-607-8383.
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0: Good morning. This is Eileen Gerald from Louisiana. I just wanted to tell y'all good morning, and I hope y'all have a beautiful day.
1: Appreciate you, Eileen. I hope you have a beautiful day, too.

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If you forget your phone in your rental car, by all means, go back and get it. 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Earl is going to tell you what happened to these two dumb criminals coming up next.

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1: I'm Earl Dibbles Jr. I'm a country boy. I'm an honest boy, too, and crime don't pay. I got a story to prove it. Two men in Japan forgot what ended up being almost half an ounce of weed in their rental car, and then things didn't turn out too well for them. Apparently, when the two 20-year-olds realized their mistake, they called the rental place and said they was coming back to retrieve something and then warned the employees not to look inside the car. Well, clearly, that piqued their own curiosity to the point of rummaging through the car to find out the bag of old weed was in there. Employees at the facility called the cops who was waiting for the guys when they arrived. That's pretty dumb.
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10: 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It's not really a game.
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1: You know, you asked the question, what is the greatest season of the year? 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So that's the greatest season of the year for me is winter. We could

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4: Hey, thanks for starting your Thursday here with me on After Midnight, y'all. I'm Granger Smith, your host. Hey, I've got some things that went down on this day in history I want to talk about this hour. Plus, some Nashville news with Ann Hudson. She's keeping you in touch with your favorite stars out there in Nashville. Some things went down, and she's going to tell you about it. Hang tight for all of this here early on a Thursday. We are After Midnight.

Today, will you sit down at your computer to type out an email? Well, you have this guy named William Austin Burt to thank for that, and I'll tell you why, plus some other things that went down on this day in history coming up in two songs. It's not-

0: talking about history. And he's even got the diploma to prove it. 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
1: On this day, July the 23rd, 1829, William Austin Burt patented America's first typewriter. 1878, Black Bart robbed a Wells Fargo stagecoach in California wearing a flour sack over his head. The armed robber stole the small safe box with less than $400 and a passenger's diamond ring and watch. When the empty box was recovered, a taunting poem signed Black Bart was found. 1885, President Ulysses S. Grant passed away from throat cancer. 1967, the Detroit riots began. 1995, Comet Hale-Bopp was discovered and became visible to the naked eye nearly a year later. 1996, U.S. women took home gymnastics gold at the Summer Olympics in Atlanta. Some famous birthdays include actor Daniel Radcliffe, actor Marlon Wayans, guitarist from Guns N' Roses Slash, actor Woody Harrelson, country singer Danielle Bradbury, and actor Philip Seymour Hoffman. Those are just a few things that went down on this day in history.
0: You've got it locked on After Midnight with Granger Smith.
1: Hey, Granger Smith here. 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

0: Hey, Granger, this is Lanny calling from Tuscaloosa, Alabama. Roll Tide. I'm out here trucking tonight. Love the show. Like to give a shout out to all my trucker brothers and sisters out here. Y'all keep them big wheels rolling.
1: Ah, somebody hears me. Appreciate you calling, brother. Keep that greasy side down, that shiny side up. Wouldn't trade.

0: Ann Hudson is coming up next with all the latest from Nashville. Ann, what's on your radar today?
1: We know, Granger, we confirmed that Jelly Roll and Bunny XO's divorce was finalized the other day, but his daughter is kind of throwing some weird fuel on the fire. I'll explain coming up in your Nashville news next.

0: Here's what's new in Nashville. Here's Ann Hudson.
1: So Jelly Roll and Bunny XO officially got divorced after 10 years of marriage last week. Well, Jelly Roll's daughter, Bailey Ann, she went online to specifically talk about their divorce, which she confirmed and cleared up rumors. She said they absolutely did not cheat on each other, but that if the internet ever finds out what really did happen, that it would crumble. She said the internet will crumble the day that she opens her mouth about what really went on between them. So that like sparked my curiosity even more. Guess we'll just have to wait and see. Well, John Party is going on tour. He announced the Gamblin' Man tour. It'll kick off September 17th, and tickets go on sale tomorrow morning.
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5: Third shift, Thursday crew, you're almost there. Glad to be hanging out with you. Granger Smith here. I'm your host of After Midnight. I've got this question for everybody. What's the best sport in America, in your opinion? Let me know why. 866-607-8383. Also, Earl Bibbles Jr.'s got a dumb criminal story to share with us. It's hour number four. It starts right now. Let's go.

0: Thanks so much for staying up with us. This is After Midnight with Granger Smith.
1: Okay, topic of the hour. What is the best sport in America? I've got my producer, the Ant-Man, sitting with me, and you know why I brought this topic up.
2: Of course. We just finished World Cup, Spain, champs.
1: Yeah. And it's just in top of mind of so many people. And whether you like soccer or not, it's everywhere. You know, it has been the last few months. And you recognize, everyone recognizes it, especially when it's here in America. It hasn't been in America in, what, 27 years?
2: Right.
1: But now that it's here and everyone goes, oh, yeah, I can see that this is a big deal.
2: Yeah.
1: But I really know this was a big deal. It's a really big deal to everyone else. But probably not us.
2: It's not us. Yeah. I would say with youth, it is. It's the easiest sport for kids, you know, to have your kids in. That and baseball seem to be the first two that kids kind of get involved in team play. But is it the most popular overall?
1: Yeah. What was that? There was a commercial and it said, why is soccer the most popular sport in the world? And the first answer was maybe because all you need is a ball.
2: That's it. Yeah. Yeah. And if you watch Ted Lasso, you learn that I didn't know this till I watched that all of their fields are not the same size.
1: Oh, I did not know that.
2: Yeah. That Wembley has the largest field in Europe.
1: Oh, there's no regulation on
2: no regulations. Yeah.
1: Interesting.
2: Yeah.
1: Okay, so everybody be thinking, what is the best sport in America? I know this is going to change with each individual person, but also give me the league or, you know, the age group.
2: Right.
1: You know, for instance, college football over NFL. 866-607-8383.
3: Morning, Granger. Tom in Huntsville here. Just wanted to say my favorite sport to watch in most of the U.S. would be football, for sure. The stats show that also. My favorite sport to play would be tennis because it's one-on-one. My favorite game to play would be golf, as over 48 million other Americans love to play. But it is a game. It's not a sport. I'm playing a course, not an individual. But football's favorite game to watch. Thank you.
1: That's so much to unpack in that one call. He had stats to back him.
2: That's right.
1: He had it divided up in categories. Yep. He's calling golf. Golf is not a sport. It's a game.
2: Do you think that?
1: I've never thought about that.
2: I'd be honest, I haven't thought that much about golf. Yeah, I'm with you.
1: And so the NASCAR is considered a sport, mm-hmm. right?
2: Because you're competing another driver.
1: That's his rationale. Okay.
2: And nobody said NASCAR yet either.
1: Nobody said NASCAR. 866-607-8383. What's the best sport in America?
4: 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Just call and leave a message at 866-607-8383. Come be a part of After Midnight with Granger Smith.
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1: I'm Earl Dibbles Jr. I'm a country boy. I'm an honest boy, too, and crime don't pay. I got a story to prove it. There's a man running the Boston Marathon that was caught fertilizing someone's grass in the middle of a 26.2-mile run. The video posted online shows a participant walking to a remote corner of a resident's front lawn, pulling down his pants, and squatting. However, a few seconds into the video, someone walks down the home front path and takes notice of the party pooper. Yeah, I'm pretty sure that runner's not showing his face around them parts anytime soon. That's just dumb.
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5: Thursday morning, early risers. What's up? Welcome to After Midnight with me, Granger Smith, your host. I've got some good news I want to read for y'all coming up. Hopefully put a smile on your face. Plus some Nashville news with Ann Hudson. She's coming in with stories about your favorite stars out there in Nashville. All of this coming up, so please don't touch that dial. You don't want to miss it.

0: Okay, check out this good news story. A Texas man jumped into a flooded creek to rescue a stranger who was clinging onto a tree.
1: Wow.
0: Did you hear about this?
1: No. I knew there was some flooding around here.
0: Yeah, David Flores spotted Nathan trapped in a fast-moving water of Elm Creek near Sabino and waded out into the chest-high water to reach him. That takes some serious bravery.
1: Absolutely does. And I adrenaline. I'm sure there had to be some like immediate calling, I feel, in his life. Hey, go do this now.
0: Yeah. So the video of the rescue shows Flores calmly encouraging Nathan to hold on as he crossed the rushing creek. He brought Nathan back safely to shore during a period of severe flooding that led to more than 75 rescues across Texas.
1: And those happen all of a sudden once a huge rainstorm. It seems this time of year, too.
0: This time of year. Yeah. It's so wild. I don't remember growing up and this kind of thing happening, but it seems to be happening more and more.
1: I know.
0: Creeks are rising.
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0: Hey, this is Julie from Cleveland, Ohio. I just wanted to say hey, and I'm a third shifter just like you.
1: Hey, Julie, thank you so much for calling and for the encouragement. I appreciate you.

0: Ann Hudson is about to jump on and share some Nashville news with us. Ann, what do you have lined up?
1: Oh, no, Granger. Did you see Ella Langley suffered a wardrobe malfunction? She handled it like a pro. I'll explain coming up in your Nashville news next.

0: from Nashville's Music Row. It's Ann Hudson.
1: So Ella Langley, she had a little wardrobe malfunction when she was performing in Baltimore. During her second song, her entire dress came unzipped. And as though that was like not enough, it was raining outside, but she played it off so well. One of her crew members came out and brought her a custom Baltimore Ravens jersey to put over her dress. And well, she rocked it. You can see it all up at aftermidnight.com. Well, John Party is going on tour. He announced the Gambling Man Tour. It'll kick off September 17th, and tickets go on sale tomorrow morning.
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Before you take off and get your day started, let me remind you, God is great and he is worthy of our praise.

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1: That's the only way I know. It don't stop till everything's gone. Straight ahead, never turn around. Don't back up, don't back down.
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5: One final hour of Thursday's After Midnight starts right now. Welcome, y'all. I'm Granger Smith, your host, getting this weekend kicked off early, kind of. It's a Thursday, and I've got some things that went down on this day in history I want to talk about, plus some Nashville news with Ann Hudson. She is keeping you in the know with all your favorite stars out there in Nashville. All of this here on this final hour. Don't touch that dial.

Today, will you sit down at your computer to type out an email? Well, you have this guy named William Austin Burt to thank for that, and I'll tell you why, plus some other things that went down on this day in history coming up in two songs.

0: He loves talking about history, and he's even got the diploma to prove it. 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
1: On this day, July the 23rd, 1829, William Austin Burt patented America's first typewriter. 1878, Black Bart robbed a Wells Fargo stagecoach in California wearing a flour sack over his head. The armed robber stole the small safe box with less than $400 and a passenger's diamond ring and watch. When the empty box was recovered, a taunting poem signed Black Bart was found. 1885, President Ulysses S. Grant passed away from throat cancer. 1967, the Detroit riots began. 1995, Comet Hale-Bopp was discovered and became visible to the naked eye nearly a year later. 1996, U.S. women took home gymnastics gold at the Summer Olympics in Atlanta. Some famous birthdays include actor Daniel Radcliffe, actor Marlon Wayans, guitarist from Guns N' Roses Slash, actor Woody Harrelson, country singer Danielle Bradbury, and actor Philip Seymour Hoffman. Those are just a few things that went down on this day in history.
0: You've got it locked on After Midnight with Granger Smith.
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Hit me up sometime and let me know what you're up to, where you're listening from, what you're doing on the third shift tonight. 866-607-8383. Thank you for being here on After Midnight, early Thursday. I

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1: Ann Hudson is coming up next with all the latest from Nashville. 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
2: We know, Granger, we confirmed that Jelly Roll and Bunny XO's divorce was finalized the other day, but his daughter is kind of throwing some weird fuel on the fire. I'll explain coming up in your Nashville news next.

0: Here's what's new in Nashville. Here's Ann Hudson.
1: So Jelly Roll and Benny XO officially got divorced after 10 years of marriage last week. Well, Jelly Roll's daughter, Bailey Ann, she went online to specifically talk about their divorce, which she confirmed and cleared up rumors. She said they absolutely did not cheat on each other, but that if the internet ever finds out what really did happen, that it would crumble. She said the internet will crumble the day that she opens her mouth about what really went on between them. So that like sparked my curiosity even more. Guess we'll just have to wait and see. Well, John Party is going on tour. He announced the Gamblin' Man tour. It'll kick off September 17th, and tickets go on sale tomorrow morning.
0: Granger and Ann have more Nashville news for you now. 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

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Good morning. Good morning to you. It's 53 degrees coming up on 6:03. My name is Scott Hansen with Cole Swindell.

0: 99.9 Radio USA, hands up. That's Jelly Roll. Good morning. It's Scott Hansen. It's 53 degrees right now. It's 6:09. Going to be a pretty nice day today. We're going to see sunshine and a high near 80. Yeah, that's just about perfect. Sunny and 81 tomorrow. Sunny and 85 on Saturday. More on the weather in a bit. Today is Peanut Butter and Chocolate Day. One of food's best combos, it says here. Yeah, well, of course, Reese's has known that for a long time with their peanut butter cups. It's also National Vanilla Ice Cream Day. Always a good day for some ice cream. And the thing is about vanilla ice cream, it's delicious, right? We all kind of agree on that. But it's kind of a neutral flavor, so you can add things to it, you know, like chocolate chips or caramel sauce or anything like that. So enjoy some ice cream today on National Vanilla Ice Cream Day. Now, it's also, get this, National Sprinkle Day. Oh, excuse me, it doesn't say national. It's just Sprinkle Day. But I suppose it's a good day to get some vanilla ice cream and add some sprinkles on top of that. That sounds good.
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0: Radio USA Weather. Well, we've got sunshine expected for today with a high near 80. Mostly clear tonight, a low down to 59. And tomorrow, Friday, the best day of the week, it's going to be sunny with a high of 81. Looking ahead to Saturday, sunshine with a high of 85. It is 53 in Hibbingham, Virginia, 54 in Grand Rapids, 57 in Duluth. 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

0: 99.9 Radio USA. Carry on. It's Kenny Chesney. It is 6:22. It's 54 degrees. And yes, we've got more great music on the way. Justin Moore coming up. We've got a 99-second news update for you. And a look at sports coming up next.
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0: Good morning. I'm Scott Hansen with his look at sports. Minnesota Lynx star Nafisha Collier is back on the court after a lengthy recovery from ankle surgery. The five-time All-Star forward scored 24 points and grabbed 10 rebounds in an 86-76 win over the Seattle Storm. Collier played 22 minutes in her season debut after not playing for nearly 300 days. Collier recovered from surgery on both of her ankles over the offseason. The Lynx have won seven straight. They will play their next game on Tuesday at home versus the Toronto Tempo. NFL training camps continue to open across the league. The Vikings get to work starting next week. Minnesota's rookies are reporting on Sunday, and veterans will arrive on Tuesday. The Minnesota Twins put an end to their losing streak by topping the Guardians 10-6 in Cleveland. Trevor Larnach slugged a solo shot, and Brooks Lee went deep with a three-run blast. Minnesota snaps its four-game skid, and they will wrap up their four-game series today. And Minnesota United FC fell to Sporting KC 2-1 on the road. Devin Paddleford scored the only goal of the game for the Loons. Minnesota remains at 22 points. They will host the Vancouver Whitecaps on Saturday at Allianz Field. Now with more sports, here's Matt McCoy.
3: The Red Hot Red Sox were finally cooled off after winning game one of their doubleheader with Baltimore, extending their win streak to a franchise record tying 15. The Bo Sox finally lost, beaten by the Orioles 5-1 in the nightcap. Red Sox manager Chad Tracy.
4: We just won 15 games in a row, and I think all of us knew that that's going to end at some point. It just happened to end tonight.
3: It's the Red Sox first loss since July 1st. NFL news, rookies for five teams, the Browns, Raiders, Chargers, Giants, and Titans report for training camp today as the return of football continues. In Tampa, Buccaneer veterans arrive for camp next week. Reports out that the Bucs are talking extension with quarterback Baker Mayfield. The veteran is in the final year of his contract and says he'll cut off talks if a deal isn't done before camp. And another day without a decision from LeBron James as to where he'll play basketball next season. The NBA is holding up their schedule release waiting for LeBron's announcement. I'm Matt McCoy.
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0: It's 54 degrees at 627. It's Scott Hansen with this USA 99 Second Update, brought to you by Grand Rapids Marine, a mile and a half west of Grand Rapids on Highway 2. The Forest Service is working to partially reopen the Boundary Waters Canoe Area Wilderness. However, officials have not identified which areas could reopen or when a plan will be announced. The wilderness remains closed through Friday as 15 wildfires burn across Superior National Forest. Many eastern sections near the Gunflint Trail remain far from the fires. The agency says reopening cannot strain rescue resources or interfere with firefighting operations. The Itasca County Sheriff's Office is ruling the death of a Native American mother suspicious. Ricky Skog, a 37-year-old mother of three, went missing for a day before her body was found abandoned in a ditch. She was found lying in a ditch along County Road 39, a few blocks away from an annual powwow in Ball Club, Minnesota. Skog's family and friends later gathered to mourn her ahead of the traditional Ojibwe funeral service that was held yesterday. She was enrolled in the Red Cliff Band of Lake Superior Chippewa and grew up in Ball Club on the Leech Lake Band of Ojibwe Reservation. Northland weather for today. It's going to be sunny. We're going to see a high of 80. Mostly clear tonight, low down to 59. And tomorrow, Friday, it's going to be sunny with a high of 81. Saturday, sunny with a high of 85. Right now, 54 degrees in Hibbing and Virginia, 55 in Grand Rapids, 57 in Duluth. And your 99 Second Update brought to you by Grand Rapids Marine, a mile and a half west of Grand Rapids on Highway 2. And this is Justin Moore. This is With a Woman You Love on Radio USA.

0: 99.9 Radio USA. Better me for you. Yep, it's Max McNown. It's 54 degrees at 6:38. We've got a McDonald's prize, and this week we're giving away the delicious Filet-O-Fish sandwich, and we've got a McDonald's quick quiz question to give that away, and it's coming up next.
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0: weather. Well, we've got sunshine expected today with a high near 80. Mostly clear tonight, low down to 59. And tomorrow, Friday, the best day of the week, it's going to be sunny with a high of 81. Maybe a shower Friday night, and then Saturday, more sunshine with a high of 85. It's 54 degrees in Hibbing and Virginia, 55 in Grand Rapids, 57 in Duluth, and the forecast brought to you by Purpage TV and Appliance, Enterprise Drive, Virginia, Mountain Iron. It's time for the McDonald's quick quiz question. The prize this week, giving away the delicious Filet-O-Fish sandwich from McDonald's. And it's a little bit of history trivia this morning on our McDonald's quick quiz question. It was on this date in 1999. That'd be 27 years ago, right? Yeah. On this date in 1999, the space shuttle Columbia launched under the command of Air Force Lieutenant Colonel Eileen Collins. What was significant about that space shuttle flight? I'll say it again. The space shuttle Columbia was launched on this date in 1999 under the command of Air Force Lieutenant Colonel Eileen Collins. What was significant about that space shuttle flight? 1-866-873-0965. Call with your answer, please. 1-866-873-0965. 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

0: 99.9 Radio USA. Don't tell on me, Jason Aldean. It's 55 degrees at 6:45. We're smack dab in the middle of the McDonald's quick quiz question. And the prize this morning is that delicious Filet-O-Fish sandwich from McDonald's. History trivia. On this date in 1999, the space shuttle Columbia was launched under the command of Air Force Lieutenant Colonel Eileen Collins. What was significant about that particular space shuttle flight? Let's go to the phone and find out. Hello, good morning, Radio USA.
1: Hello.
0: Hello, what's the answer?
1: It was the first space shuttle commanded by a woman.
0: It was, yes, the first woman to command a U.S. space shuttle flight was Eileen Collins on this date in 1999. You're the winner. Who's this?
1: Justine,
0: congratulations. You are the winner. We've got a delicious Filet-O-Fish sandwich from McDonald's coming your way. Justine, where are you calling from?
1: Canyon.
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0: 9 to 9.9 Radio USA Love Ain't. It is the Eli Young Band. It's 6:49 and we're at 55 degrees. Scott Hansen in the morning. Yep. And we've got more great music on the way. We've got Lainey Wilson and John Mayer together coming up. We also have a 99-second news update for you. 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
2: There's a pig who stopped a robbery, a twister game for charity, and a Texas optometrist who's blind. There's a chick with 5-foot fingernails, a man that has a beaver tail that's just above the crack in his behind.

0: that are weird.
1: All right, we have a mime on our weird news story this morning. You know what a mime is, right? Yeah, they can be kind of, I don't know, creepy? Would that be the right word? A 29-year-old Massachusetts man, known locally for dressing as a mime in public, has been charged with criminal harassment for allegedly frightening female employees and visitors at a state park near Boston. Prosecutors say Hernan Villagran Lux repeatedly approached women over several months, staring at them in what witnesses described as an unsettling manner and refusing requests to leave the area. Authorities say the behavior recently escalated, with one incident involving Lux allegedly stripping down to his underwear, covering himself in cooking oil, and exercising near a staff work area. Three female park employees reported numerous encounters, including one woman who said she had more than 50 interactions with this guy. State police arrested Lux on Sunday. During a court hearing, he reportedly fainted as prosecutors outlined the allegations. After proceedings resumed, a judge ordered a mental health evaluation. The case has also prompted concern on social media, where several people said they recognized the suspect and claimed that he had approached or followed women in nearby communities. So I guess this guy's, well, he's harassing people, apparently, as a mime. And he needs to stop.
2: Don't miss the North Star Stampede and Rodeo in Effie. It's not only Minnesota's largest and oldest open rodeo, it's the country's longest-running family-run rodeo still being held in its original arena. There's over a dozen exciting events. The fun starts Friday at 5 and goes through Sunday. Daily or three-day passes are available, including camping with a three-day pass. Make plans to attend the North Star Stampede July 24, 25, and 26 at the Rodeo Capital of Minnesota. Minnesota in Effie.
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1: It's 56 degrees at 6:53. Scott Hansen with this USA 99-second update brought to you by Mackey Body and Glass of Grand Rapids. Officials expect the Boundary Waters wildfires to grow more active through the end of the week. Crews have made progress containing several fires, but rising temps and steady winds are drying vegetation that will add fuel to the flames. The Forest Service says smoldering areas could begin spreading into larger surface fires. The Boundary Waters remains closed to permit holders through Friday. Firefighters from across the country are supporting suppression efforts in the Superior National Forest. And candidate for Governor Mike Lindell is blaming Minnesota officials after registering to vote in the state on Monday. The Republican candidate for governor says he expected the driver's license process to register him automatically. State officials say automatic registration requires proof of citizenship or existing citizenship records. The Secretary of State's office says its voter registration records were accurate. Records show Lindell registered on Monday after the Minnesota Star Tribune reported that he was not registered to vote. Northland.

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1: He's a ranch hand in a pinch, man. 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

0: 99.9 Radio USA. Yes, long live country. That's Shane Prophet. 56 degrees right now at 7-Eleven. We have Luke Combs music on the way. We have birthdays here in 10 or 12 minutes or so. And, of course, birthday trivia for that Northland meal deal from Papa Murphy's Pizza. This day is brought to you by the Grand Rapids State Bank.
1: Now, this day. Here's Chris Connolly.
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2: 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It was a distinctive facial marking. He wanted Dr. Lozier to remove it. The price, $1,000. A lot of money during the Great Depression. The procedure could not be done at a hospital or a medical office. There'd be a record of that. It was done in Dr. Lozier's home basement. Ether would be used. It was almost fatal. The patient stopped breathing and had to be revived using CPR. On the second try, the procedure was a success. A week later, the same man wanted his dimples removed, pulled back behind the cheeks, and he really did look like a different person. One more procedure. Dr. Lozier was asked to use chemicals to burn off the criminal's fingerprints. None of that helped. The patient was betrayed by his girlfriend and died in a shootout with the FBI at a Chicago movie theater. John Dillinger, killed on this day, July 23rd, 1934. And on this day, remember that most betrayals come from someone close to us. I'm Chris Conley.
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5: Radio USA weather.
0: It's going to be sunny today with a high near 80. Mostly clear tonight, low down to 59. Tomorrow, Friday, going to be sunny with a high of 81. And then Saturday, sunny with a high of 85. 57 degrees in Hibbing, Virginia, and Grand Rapids. 59 in Duluth. 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

0: 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All my exes, Lauren, Elena, and Chase Matthew. It's 55 degrees at 7:24, and it's time for the birthdays and birthday trivia. We do have the Northland meal deal from Papa Murphy's Pizza to give away here in just a minute or three. Local birthdays today, we have Brinley Scoutis of Mountain Iron celebrating her fourth birthday today. Brinley, a very happy birthday to you. That's from all your family, from grandma and grandpas and aunties and uncles and cousins and friends and family. Brinley, a very happy fourth birthday to you. We have Tegan Mae Simonson of Hibbing. Happy first birthday. Huntley Zamlin Cone of Hutter, happy 7th birthday. Ella Jorgensen of Virginia, happy 19th birthday. We have a happy 15th anniversary to Bobby and Debbie Hallstrom of Gilbert. We have a happy 32nd anniversary to Mitch and Jody Robertson of Tower/Florida. A happy 49th anniversary to Tom and Jane Stunkard of Lake Esquagama, and a happy 49th anniversary to Mike and Robin Intihar of Mackinac. Celebrity birthdays today. Danielle Bradbury. Remember her? Well, back in 2013, she was 16 years old, and she won The Voice. Her first single, The Heart of Dixie, did reach the top 20. Danielle Bradbury is 30 today. We have Daniel Radcliffe, Harry Potter. You know, he's one of these actors. I mean, he's actually done several movies and things since Harry Potter. But, I mean, he's always going to be Harry Potter. Daniel Radcliffe, 37 years old today. We have one-time White House intern, Monica Lewinsky. She's 53 years old today. We have Marlon Wayans, one of the famous Wayans brothers. Of course, the TV show In Living Color and Marlon Wayans. In fact, he had his own sitcom called Marlon. Anyway, he's 54 today. Alison Krauss, the great Alison Krauss, usually backed by the band Union Station. She has 27 Grammy Awards. Man, 44 Grammy nominations. The great Alison Krauss is 55 years old today. We have an actress, and I wasn't aware of this. She was in Buffy the Vampire Slayer and Angel, and her name is Charisma Carpenter. Look her up. She's 56 years old today. We have actor and director Eric LaSalle from the TV show ER, 64 today. And we have actor Woody Harrelson. Of course, we first got to know Woody Harrelson as Woody Boyd on the TV show Cheers. And he has gone on to have a wonderful acting career. And he's 65 years old today. Woody Harrelson is 65 years old, and he's going to be our birthday trivia topic of the day. Mr. Woody Harrelson played Haymitch Abernathy in what movie series? 1-866-873-0965. Woody Harrelson played Haymitch Abernathy in what movie series? 1-866-873-0965. Hello, good morning, Radio USA.
1: Hello.
0: Hello.
1: Is it Hunger Games?
0: Yep, The Hunger Games is absolutely right. There you go. Yes, The Hunger Games is the answer, and you're the winner. Who's this?
1: This is Adam.
0: Adam, congratulations. You're the winner of the Northland Meal Deal from Papa Murphy's Pizza. Adam, where are you calling from?
1: Grand Rapids.
2: Woo!
0: Yeah, there you go. Hang on, Adam.
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0: It's 55 degrees at 7:31. It's Scott Hansen with this USA 99 second update brought to you by Ford of Hibbing Service Department. The Itasca County Sheriff's Office is ruling the death of a Native American mother suspicious. Ricky Skog, a 37-year-old mother of three, went missing for a day before her body was found abandoned in a ditch. She was found lying in a ditch along County Road 39, a few blocks away from an annual powwow in Ball Club, Minnesota. Skog's family and friends later gathered to mourn her ahead of the traditional Ojibwe funeral service that was held yesterday. She was enrolled in the Red Cliff Band of Lake Superior Chippewa and grew up in Ball Club on the Leech Lake Band of Ojibwe Reservation. The Forest Service is working to partially reopen the Boundary Waters Canoe Area Wilderness. However, officials have not identified which areas could reopen or when a plan will be announced. The wilderness remains closed through Friday as 15 wildfires burn across Superior National Forest. Many eastern sections near the Gunflint Trail remain far from the fires. The agency says reopening cannot strain rescue resources or interfere with firefighting operations. Northland weather for today. It's going to be sunny, and we're going to see a high of 80. Mostly clear tonight, low down to 59. And tomorrow, Friday, it's going to be sunny with a high of 81. Saturday, sunny with a high of 85. Right now, 55 degrees in Hibbing, 53 Virginia, 56 Grand Rapids, and 60 in Duluth. 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And the beer's on me, by the way. Dirks Bentley, Breland, and Hardy on Radio USA.
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0: 99.9 Radio USA. That's South of Sanity, and that's Zach Top. It's 7:39. It's 55 degrees, and we're going to play Name That TV Show Theme Song. 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
5: Go

It's going to be sunny today, and we will enjoy a high of around 80 degrees. Mostly clear tonight, low down to 59. More sunshine tomorrow with a high of 81. There is a chance of showers and thunderstorms on Friday night. The low will be down to about 63, but then more sunshine on Saturday with a high of 85. 56 in Hibbing, 59 in Virginia, 60 in Grand Rapids, 62 in Duluth. 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All right, here we go. 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The prize, $10 in free play at the Fun Zone Arcade at the Pizza Ranch in the Gracier Shopping Center in Hibbing. And we want you to tell us the name of the TV show this theme song is from.

Whoa. What TV show is that from? That is the theme song to a TV show. The singer of that, by the way, is Keb Mo. If that that probably doesn't help you, though. But what TV show is that theme song from?

0: little scratchy there. But what TV show is that from? 1-866-873-0965. Call with your answer, please. $10 in free play at the Fun Zone Arcade at the Pizza Ranch up for grabs. Here's Morgan Wallen on USA.
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99.9 Radio USA, don't we? That is Morgan Wallen. It's 7:48. It's 56 degrees. Nobody seemed to know. And this is not the original recording. That's probably the problem. It's not the original recording of the TV show theme song. Let me see if I can get it up here again. Play it for you. See, that's all I...

0: Okay. I don't have a very good recording of it. It was Mike and Molly. Mike and Molly was the answer to the TV show. Name that TV show theme song. We'll have an easier one tomorrow. All right. 16, it's Thomas Rhett, 99.9 Radio USA.
1: Take a left here, boy. Take it slow. Don't get distracted by that radio. I just rolled my eyes and I said, Daddy, I'm

0: was turning 16.
1: 99.9 Radio USA 16. That's Thomas Rhett. It is 7:52. It's 56 degrees. Scott Hansen in the morning. Do you know how to drive a stick? I'm talking about a stick shift on a car or a truck. Well, they say that the stick shift is becoming more rare. In fact, nearly extinct. Manual transmissions are almost gone for the American car and truck market. They say for the 2025 model year, stick shifts made up only 0.6%. That's less than 1%. 0.6% of vehicles were built with a stick shift in the United States, compared to about 35% in 1980. They say there are still options for holdouts who still enjoy driving a stick. Certain vehicles from Cadillac, BMW, Ford, Honda, Jeep, Porsche, and Subaru, among others, still offer a stick shift. A Cadillac? I didn't know a Cadillac had a stick shift. You know, I'm talking about a manual transmission where you got to push in the clutch. I mean, they do have shiftable automatic transmissions these days, and that's not a stick shift. You got to be able, you got to push in the clutch, you know, and ease the brake, or you know, I don't have to explain it. I can't explain it, but I know how to drive a stick shift. Used to have a truck with a stick, had a car with a stick back in the day. But anyway, if you do enjoy a stick shift, they are becoming more and more rare.
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Minnesota officials after registering to vote in the state on Monday. The Republican candidate for governor says he expected the driver's license process to register him automatically. State officials say automatic registration requires proof of citizenship or existing citizenship records. The Secretary of State's office says its voter registration records were accurate. Records show Lindell registered on Monday after the Minnesota Star Tribune reported that he had not yet registered. And officials expect the Boundary Waters wildfires to grow more active through the end of the week. Crews have made progress containing several fires, but rising temps and steady winds are drying vegetation that will add fuel to the flames. The Forest Service says smoldering areas could begin spreading into larger surface fires. The Boundary Waters remains closed to permit holders through Friday. Firefighters from across the country are supporting suppression efforts in the Superior National Forest. Northland weather today. We're going to see sunshine. High today, 80. Mostly clear tonight, low down to 59. And tomorrow, Friday, more sunshine with a high of 81. Saturday, sunny with a high of 85. Right now, 59 in Hibbing, 57 in Virginia, 60 in Grand Rapids, 63 in Duluth. 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And here's Stella Lefty on Radio USA. 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

0: 99.9 Radio USA, straight for the heart. Isn't that good? That's Alexandra Kay. It's 10 after 8. It's 61 degrees. Scott Hansen in the morning. And this, I don't know, this is weird and kind of cool. A refrigeration company in Japan has unveiled a human-sized cooling pod designed like a vending machine to combat extreme heat on construction sites, in warehouses, and at outdoor events. The Duhiemon Box, H-I-E-M-O-N, box. They say it stands just over 6 feet tall and holds an interior temperature of 59 degrees Fahrenheit while blasting air as cool as 41 degrees at the head, neck, and shoulders and back of a person. A quick 5 to 10 minute session helps keep overheated workers safe while costing only about 10 cents an hour to run. Huh. That's kind of interesting. You know, I mean, if we have all this global warming, you get yourself a box. The Duhiemon, H-I-E-M-O-N, box. And it doesn't say how often. What does it say? You go in there for 5 to 10 minutes, and you cool down a little bit. Of course, you probably still have to keep yourself hydrated, but, you know, if you're a worker outside, maybe this is the future, especially if you work in a hot climate.
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0: Yeah, it's going to be sunny today with a high of 80, mostly clear tonight, low down to 59. Tomorrow, Friday, the best day of the week, it's going to be sunny with a high of 81. Saturday, sunny with a high of 85. It's 61 in Hibbing, 60 in Virginia, 58 in Grand Rapids, 64 in Duluth. 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

0: 99.9 Radio USA, ride, ride, ride. George Burge with Luke Bryan. It's 63 degrees right now, 8:24. Scott Hansen in the morning. And today's the day. Well, it's the first day for Mesabi Musical Theater and Hibbing Community Education and the classic Broadway musical Hello Dolly performance at the historic Hibbing High School Auditorium. Today's the first of three performances. And today and tomorrow, July 23rd and 24th at 7 p.m. And then this Sunday, July 26th at 2 p.m. This is a great event with more than 30 local performers performing the Broadway musical Hello Dolly. 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For over 50 years, it's been your ride.
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0: It's 63 degrees at 8:26. 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
5: From Northern News Now, I'm Anna Eckberg. Some of the evacuation zones in St. Louis County are being lifted. The ready evacuation mode, which means you should be prepared to leave at a moment's notice, has been dropped in many of the zones west and north of the Echo Trail. But areas along most of the Echo Trail itself remain in go evacuation mode, as those areas are still in the midst of fires. St. Louis County Sheriff Gordon Ramsey said these changes are because of diminished fire activity in the western area. Plus, in Lake County, people in some of the evacuated areas will get a chance to check on their properties today. The Lake County Sheriff's Office says people affected by the campfire will be able to access their properties today from 8 a.m. to 2 p.m. People trying to get in will have to present an ID or other documents to verify residency or property ownership. People will need to check in at the Fall Lake Township Hall. Then, sheriff deputies will escort them to their properties. And this decision comes as Superior National Forest leaders are also considering a partial reopening of the boundary waters. 962 personnel are assigned to the firefight, and containment is improving, but it is still fluid as fire behavior and weather can change quickly, even with natural barriers like lakes and waterways. While crews are making progress, forest officials caution this won't be over anytime soon, and smoke is expected to return to the region. We'll have updates on their considerations and more news on our website, northernnewsnow.com. I'm Anna Eckberg.
6: Mostly sunny skies are expected once again for today, but high temperatures will be even higher than what we saw yesterday, likely into the 80s for many parts of the Northland. Winds will be out of the south and west at about 10 to 15 miles per hour, so a little bit breezy, and will likely create some choppy waters over the open waters of Lake Superior. A couple isolated thunderstorms can't be ruled out north of the Iron Range. With Northern News Now, I'm meteorologist Brendan Pham.
0: And it's 63 degrees in Hibbing, 62 in Virginia, 60 in Grand Rapids, and 65 in Duluth. 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Here's Morgan Wallen. 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

0: 99.9 Radio USA Brunette. That's Tucker Wetmore. It's 64 degrees right now. It's 8:37, and we've got Corey Kent with Co Wetzel Music coming up. We have a look at the forecast on the way as well. But right now, we're going to check in with Rusty Eichhorn at Glenn's Army Navy, your outdoor store on Highway 2 West in Grand Rapids. Good morning, Rusty.
1: Good morning, Scott. I'm chuckling this morning because Al Lauer is referring to this sale at Glenn's as the Christmas miracle, the Christmas in July. Yeah. And I'm like, Al, what's up? He's like, well, it's a miracle because what can't you put in a bucket? I'm like, Al, you're finally starting to figure this thing out, because he must have been listening yesterday, because you realize at this bucket sale, 15% off anything you can get in the bucket or sort of fits in the bucket is another 15% off the lowest mark price on the item. It doesn't matter if it's summer clothing that's already 40 and 50% off, or Under Armour samples that are 50% off, or men's polo shirts that are only $3.99, straw hats that are $9.99, put them in a bucket, and it's another 15% off. The bucket is only $3.99. This is the last day of the sale. These buckets are normally $6. It's a nice USA-made bucket. Scott, the knives, we've had so much action on knives because we've got over 800 styles of knives from 30 different brands. Put it in the bucket, get another 15% off. Yesterday we talked about chest waiters, and we're only a month and a half or 2 months away from the fall chest waiter season, but we can make that fit in a bucket. We can take a 7-foot G. Loomis rod, and to me, I don't know, that goes in a bucket, sure. Doesn't it? I mean, I would.
0: And with a reel, too.
1: That's right. Yeah. Oh, Scott, we've had so much fun. People have been filling buckets with freeze-dried food from Peak Refuel and Mountain House, the largest selection in the Northland. Fill that bucket, get another 15% off everything that's in the bucket. We've got blender sunglasses that are 20% off. We've got flannel shirts, Scott. Mornings are a little chillier now. Yeah. We're on the wrong side of the 4th of July. Mm-hmm. We've got a bunch of flannel shirts marked 50% off. Put them in the bucket. It's another 15% off. A Glenn's Outdoors t-shirt, $7.99, 2 for $10. Put them in the bucket, it's another 15% off. Lux Pro headlamps that were $18.99, they're on sale for $4.99. Put them in the bucket, it's another 15% off. Scott, all of our fishing reels, still a giant selection, over 150 different styles and sizes of fishing reels, which are already on sale. Put them in the bucket, it's another 15% off. Scott, the sale ends at 5:30 today. It's been the biggest bucket sale we've ever had. We look forward to doing it again next summer about the same time. Mm-hmm. But we are easy to find, Scott, under the big American flag on Highway 2 West. We're open till 5:30 tonight. And, Scott, we'll see you all here to start your Thursday at Glenn's.
0: The last day of the bucket sale today.
1: Christmas in July.
0: Yes, sir.
1: All right, Scott.
0: You can expect Al will be there today, I'm sure.
1: I think he's in the lot right now.
0: Probably.
1: Okay.
0: All
1: right. Have a great day, Scott.
0: All right, Rusty. Thank you. That's Rusty Eichhorn, Glenn's Army Navy, your outdoor store, Highway 2 West in Grand Rapids, and the last day of the bucket sale.
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0: It's going to be sunny today with a high of 80. Mostly clear tonight, low down to 59. Tomorrow, more sunshine with a high of 81. And Saturday looks pretty good, too. It's going to be sunny with a high of 85 degrees. 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Service is their nature.

0: 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That's Tyler Hubbard. 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

0: 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We've got Luke Bryan and Kip Moore, and right now it's Chris Jansen.
1: 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Look at her, man, look at me.

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Beautiful day ahead of us. 80 degrees for the high temp. Enjoy. Here's Chris Young. I'm coming over.

0: 99.9 Radio USA, Beer for My Horses. It's Toby Keith and Willie Nelson, and we've got more great music on the way. Billy Currington is coming up right now. Here's the scoop. Here's what's going on. 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
6: Mostly sunny skies are expected once again for today, but high temperatures will be even higher than what we saw yesterday, likely into the 80s for many parts of the Northland. Winds will be out of the south and west at about 10 to 15 miles per hour, so a little bit breezy, and will likely create some choppy waters over the open waters of Lake Superior. A couple isolated thunderstorms can't be ruled out north of the Iron Range. With Northern News Now, I'm meteorologist Brendan Pham.
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It don't hurt like it used to. And that about does it for me, Scott Hansen. Charlie McKenzie is in next after 10. Keep smiling. That sunshine's good for your teeth. And keep our servicemen and women and their families in your prayers. 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

0: Air Church, smoke a little smoke. So we're getting ready about 4 weeks till schools go back in session. You want some tips on how to slowly reintroduce a routine? These are going to help a lot of the younger kids, but you can adapt them to the older ones. Make bedtime and wake up time a little earlier starting right now. Until you find the right time, that's good for your family. And I would look forward to school with enthusiasm. You know, talk about meeting new friends, seeing old ones, learning all the new things. And if your child is starting a new school this year, visit the school, starting with the playground. Familiarity with the environment can calm any worries. Take your child shopping to buy their supplies. Let them choose the backpacks and the notebooks and the pencils and all that. And talk with them about classroom expectations, like following each other in line, treating others with kindness, and talking when it's their turn. And don't forget to take pictures on the first day of school, but make sure you don't put the actual school in the picture. You don't want anybody knowing where your kids are going. And maybe ask your child to write down what they are most excited about for this next year. We are Radio USA.
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He is Blake Shelton, and we are Radio USA, and him and Gwen just celebrated 5 years together on the same Saturday Taylor and Travis got married. The buzz is they were there because they were in New York City. I like that they stayed incognito. It's Riley Green, Think It's You Drunk, Radio USA.

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Thomas Rhett and Jordan Davis ain't a bad life on Radio USA, and I think this should be Minnesota's state song. Hunting, fishing, and loving every day on Radio USA.

Radio USA with Mr. Luke Bryan. Do you know that Jason Aldean has a new hobby of collecting cards with his son Memphis? And did you also know that Jason Aldean has his very own Topps trading card? Here he is with Don't Tell On Me, Radio USA.

0: Tippin and Kiss This on Radio USA. And have you heard the story of the guy that got stuck inside the porta potty in Kansas City? We're getting some more details. This video went viral, and it was a guy and a portable toilet. He got stuck inside the bowl of a porta potty for 8 hours. Oh, and it was all in an attempt to retrieve a Mountain Dew bottle. This guy who worked with Patriot Portable Restroom says crews were picking up units after a World Cup watch party when they found one restroom locked. They got it open and saw no one inside until a guy's head popped out from the toilet. Whew, wouldn't you have freaked? The guy told responders he had climbed in to recover a Mountain Dew bottle that he dropped the night before. The Kansas City firefighters eventually cut open the porta potty and freed him. And then they gave him an impromptu shower with a fire hose and sent him on his way. I hope Mountain Dew's going to give the guy something. Oh, so gross. We're Radio USA.
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5: Mostly sunny skies are expected once again for today, but high temperatures will be even higher than what we saw yesterday, likely into the 80s for many parts of the Northland. Winds will be out of the south and west at about 10 to 15 miles per hour, so a little bit breezy, and will likely create some choppy waters over the open waters of Lake Superior. A couple isolated thunderstorms can't be ruled out north of the Iron Range. With Northern News Now, I'm meteorologist Brendan Pham.
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Parker McCollum and Handle on You on America's Best Country. And I know I don't need to know. It's none of my business, but I really, really, really want to know the lump sum Jelly Roll paid to Bunny. It's got to leak somewhere. I'm just be nosy. Here's Hands Up on Radio USA.

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1: 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This is Radio USA, and I got the sun. 80 degrees outside today. I just don't have any whiskey. Me and whiskey are not good friends, nor are me and tequila. I'm a beer girl, an ice cold beer. We got John Party, Lenny Wilson, Josh Ross, Dirk Bentley, Bailey Zimmerman, just to name a few, all left to come this hour. We are America's Best Country, Radio USA.
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He is John Party. 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

hate how you look on Radio USA. So guess what? All the Harry Potter films are coming to theaters next month. They're going to run August 27th through September 3rd. All the films in theaters so we can pay to go see them again. Tickets go on sale July 31st, which is Harry's birthday. Here's Dierks Bentley on Radio USA.

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Dirk Bentley on America's Best Country. This is Radio USA and you're home to Mike Dubord Afternoons. Best way to wrap up your workday with the best country music. Mike will be in at 3. Here's Bailey Zimmerman and Chevy Silverado on America's Best Country.

0: beautiful mess. That is Diamond Rio, 99.9 Radio USA. And who knew easing off the gas pedal could be one of the easiest saving money tricks around? Sticking to the speed limit saves you fuel and cash while adding less than a minute to the average trip. That's all speeding does, 1 minute. And how many of us have sped around somebody and gotten way ahead and then all of a sudden you're at a stoplight and they pull up next to you? It's the same time. So there's your little bit of advice today. 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
2: Sweltering heat, summer storms, wind, and hail. 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With the high winds sweeping through the Twin Ports area, your roof may have been damaged. 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
6: Mostly sunny skies are expected once again for today, but high temperatures will be even higher than what we saw yesterday, likely into the 80s for many parts of the Northland. Winds will be out of the south and west at about 10 to 15 miles per hour, so a little bit breezy and will likely create some choppy waters over the open waters of Lake Superior. A couple isolated thunderstorms can't be ruled out north of the Iron Range. With Northern News Now, I'm meteorologist Brendan Pham.
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Little You Proof from Morgan Wallen on Radio USA and Spain's 1-0 extra time victory over Argentina in the World Cup averaged 38.9 million viewers on Fox, making it the most watched soccer telecast in the history of our country. 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

0: Jason Aldean, Amarillo Sky here at 99.9 Radio USA. Good afternoon. My name is Charlie McKenzie. High electricity bills, they're not always caused by blasting the AC through a heat wave. There's a surprising amount of energy that is quietly being used by devices that stay on around the clock, even when no one is actively using them. So what are some of the devices driving up your energy bill without you even knowing it? Steaming boxes, cable boxes, DVRs, gaming consoles, even some TVs. They use electricity long after you've turned off the screen. They say just unplug them. The old refrigerator in the garage could be working much harder than you realize. Yeah, those old fridges, they are a big sign of energy use. Pool pumps are one of the biggest energy users around the house as well, particularly the older single-speed models. A lot of homeowners run them longer than necessary, sending your electricity costs soaring. And smart speakers, security cameras, routers, boosters, thermostats, all these other connected gadgets never really clock out. Individually, they don't use a lot of electricity, but together, they have a constant background energy load. Disconnect the devices you rarely use. We are Radio USA.
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They are so good. It's Old Dominion with Song for Another Time here on America's Best Country. This is Radio USA. We got some clear skies tonight, low 61. Gorgeous tomorrow with a high of 82. Here's Zach John King on Radio USA.

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0: Garth Brooks on Radio USA, and that was the very first single he ever released to radio. It put him on the map. It also brought Chris Ledoux into the forefront because he mentions him in that song. Garth Brooks, much too young to feel this damn old on Radio USA. He is only announcing one date on his big old tour, and that's Indianapolis, and he's added four dates total, waiting to see how many tickets he sells if he needs to add another. Cole Swindell, Alexander Kay, and John Morgan all coming up on Radio USA.
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7: Mostly sunny skies are expected once again for today, but high temperatures will be even higher than what we saw yesterday, likely into the 80s for many parts of the Northland. Winds will be out of the south and west at about 10 to 15 miles per hour, so a little bit breezy, and will likely create some choppy waters over the open waters of Lake Superior. A couple isolated thunderstorms can't be ruled out north of the Iron Range. With Northern News Now, I'm meteorologist Brendan Pham.
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What a great song for the summer of 2026. That's Kane Brown and Woman on Radio USA. And this guy's voice is smooth like butter. For Stapleton, Think I'm in Love with You on Radio USA.

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1: 99.9 Radio USA, that is John Party and Boots Off. And do you have the correct beach etiquette? We're going to find out in minutes. Here's Parmalee and Cowgirl on America's Best Country. She

0: Jared Neiman and Drink to That All Night on America's Best Country. This is Radio USA. And do you have good beach etiquette? 93% of adults say they have great beach etiquette. But when broken down into specific rules and behaviors, 92% admit to at least one bad beach habit. The most common confession? 70% of us say we peed in the water. And nearly half of us admit to drinking alcohol where it's not allowed. And yes, we've taken sand or seashells home as souvenirs. When asked what annoys them the most about other beachgoers, littering was the top of the list, followed by people not cleaning up after their pets and setting up way too close to others. I feel that. There's a whole beach. Why you park 2 feet away from us? We are Radio USA.
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What My World Spins Around, a fantastic song from Jordan Davis here on Radio USA. And this is the latest from Blake Shelton, Let Him In Anyways, on Radio USA. 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

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I just read 66% of employees and 73% of managers are faking it while they're working. The average worker spends about 5 hours a week maintaining the appearance of being busy. That's 7 full work weeks every year. We're faking it. We are Radio USA, and this is Eric Pasley.

0: George Strait, Love Without End, Amen, on Radio USA. Now, when you're doing your back-to-school shopping, make sure you don't forget the crayons or the crayon soda. You guys are familiar with Jones Soda, correct? They're the ones who do, like, the turkey and gravy soda and all that. 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
10: Mostly sunny skies are expected once again for today, but high temperatures will be even higher than what we saw yesterday, likely into the 80s for many parts of the Northland. Winds will be out of the south and west at about 10 to 15 miles per hour, so a little bit breezy, and will likely create some choppy waters over the open waters of Lake Superior. A couple isolated thunderstorms can't be ruled out north of the Iron Range. With Northern News Now, I'm meteorologist Brendan Pham.
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0: Miranda Lambert on Radio USA, and the countdown to Halloween for Home Depot has begun. Online, that is. The products will be in stores later in August. They're bringing back the 12-foot Skelly skeleton, and now it's got new tech, so you can control the skeleton's movements, customize sounds, and even speak through it using Bluetooth. That would be fun. Home Depot's also adding new giant decorations like an 11-foot mummy and an 8-foot animated plant monster. They've got an interactive undead parrot that answers yes or no questions and a really cool, creepy animated pixie. I gotta tell you, I love decorating for Halloween, but only October 1st. And I certainly don't want to see Halloween yet till September. We are Radio USA.
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She sure can sing, Miss Lainey Wilson on 99.9 Radio USA. And it's been a hot minute since I heard this one. FGL and Bebe Rexha. It's called Meant to Be on America's Best Country, Radio USA.

0: 99.9 Radio USA with the king. One of the kings, anyways. Tim McGraw, where the green grass grows. Hey, I got the scoop for you. And Jim's Sports Club is a place for food and fun. 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

Bailey Zimmerman and Chevy Silverado. 99.9 Radio USA, rolling through a Thursday afternoon. I'm Mike Dubord. Let's get this party started, shall we, with Chase Beckham. Here's 23 on America's Country, Radio USA.

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Think As You Drunk. That's the latest from Ronnie Green, 99.9 Radio USA. Eli Young Band on the way, but first, Shaboozy. He's in need of some good news on America's country. Now

0: Eli Young Band, Even If It Breaks Your Heart, 99.9 Radio USA. Well, listen to this. Bunny XO has been receiving messages from single men in prison. Shocker. One in particular wrote to her and said, "Hey, pretty lady, I'm about to get out of prison on a 10-year bid next year. Please let me go out and have a time with you. That's all I ask. I promise it'll be worth it. Hit me back." Well, I mean, the dude's been in prison for 10 years. What do you expect?
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I Ain't Coming Back. That's Morgan Wallen, Post Malone, 99.9 Radio USA. Corey Kent, Cole Wetzel, Rocky Mountain Low. Coming up in just a few, we'll check in with Joe D. Messina. Right now, it's Scotty McCreary. See you tonight. This is America's Country.

See you tonight, Scotty McCreary, 99.9 Radio USA. Some good looking weather over the next few days. A whole lot of sunshine. Get out there and enjoy it. I got Joe DiMacita coming up, but first, Corey Kent, Cole Wetzel. Here's Rocky Mountain Low on Sheboygan's Country.

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pretty. That's Hudson Westbrook in his latest 99.9 Radio USA. The young up-and-comer Stella Lefty coming up, but first Kenny Chesney here's Get Along.

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George Burge and Luke Bryan, 99.9 Radio USA. Dustin Lynch getting a little help from Mackenzie Porter on this one. Here's Thinking About You. 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

Steven Wilson Jr. and Gary, 99.9 Radio USA. Mike Dubord and you rolling through a Thursday afternoon. Another Friday almost upon us, thank God Almighty. Riley Green, Ella Langley, Don't Mind If I Do. This is America's Country.

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Morgan Wallen, Eric Church, Man Made a Bar. 99.9 Radio USA. Jake Owen, Made for You, right around the corner. We'll check in with John Morgan as well. Right now, Lady Wilson, John Mayer, phone.

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Got to take advantage of this gorgeous weather this weekend. Trying to make plans on what to do. I have no idea what to do. I'm sure Lori will figure it out. John Morgan, here's Kid Myself, America's Country Radio USA. Wee wee.

Russell Dickerson, 99.9 Radio USA. You know, I've been on and off for the last week. I had an emergency appendectomy last Wednesday morning at 1:30 in the morning. I'd like to think I'm a tough guy, but holy moly, that's a painful surgery to go through. Take good care of your appendix, people. Lay off the Jack Daniels once in a while.

0: in profit, 99.9 Radio USA with your scoop of the day. Here's what's going on around the neighborhood. BG's Bar and Grill in Mountain Iron. 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
5: Mostly sunny skies are expected once again for today, but high temperatures will be even higher than what we saw yesterday, likely into the 80s for many parts of the Northland. Winds will be out of the south and west at about 10 to 15 miles per hour, so a little bit breezy, and will likely create some choppy waters over the open waters of Lake Superior. A couple isolated thunderstorms can't be ruled out north of the Iron Range. With Northern News Now, I'm meteorologist Brendan Pham.
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Brent Paisley getting a little mud on them tires. 99.9 Radio USA. 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

Chase Matthew is holding it down. 99.9 Radio USA. Happy almost Friday. I'm Mike Dubord with Carrie Underwood on the way, but first, Justin Moore. Here's Time's a Tickin' on America's Country.

0: Carrie Underwood, 99.9 Radio USA, where you can catch After Midnight with Granger Smith, gets underway tonight at midnight at 99.9 Radio USA.
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1: 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There's over a dozen exciting events. The fun starts Friday at 5 and goes through Sunday. Daily or three-day passes are available, including camping with a three-day pass. Make plans to attend the North Star Stampede July 24, 25, and 26 at the Rodeo Capital of Minnesota in Effie.
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Luke Combs and Hurricane, 99.9 Radio USA. You got Riley Green, There Was This Girl, coming up in just a few. And now Zach John King, here's Get to Drinking on America's Country.

There was this girl, Riley Green, 99.9 Radio USA. Thomas Rhett, John Party, Beer Camp Fix coming up. Right now, Hardy, Eric Church, Morgan Wallen, and Tim McGraw. This is MacArthur on America's Country.

0: for the heart. 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
5: Mostly sunny skies are expected once again for today, but high temperatures will be even higher than what we saw yesterday, likely into the 80s for many parts of the Northland. Winds will be out of the south and west at about 10 to 15 miles per hour, so a little bit breezy, and will likely create some choppy waters over the open waters of Lake Superior. A couple isolated thunderstorms can't be ruled out north of the Iron Range. With Northern News Now, I'm meteorologist Brendan Pham.
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Unanswered Prayers. That's Garth Brooks, 99.9 Radio USA. Cole Swindell coming up in just a little bit. I got Kenny Chesney's latest called Carry On. And Luke Bryan says Get Your Country On. That's all on the way. But first, John Party and his latest. Here's Boots Off on America's Country.

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That is the latest from Kenny Chesney called Carry On, 99.9 Radio USA. Rolling through a Thursday afternoon, another weekend almost upon us. I'm Mike Dubord with some of the hottest country music on planet Earth just waiting for you, including this one from Luke Bryan. Here's Country On, America's Country Radio USA. Hey,

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Sam Hunt, 99.9 Radio USA, where we're looking at gorgeous weather today, tomorrow, Saturday. A slight chance of an isolated thunderstorm on Sunday, but even more gorgeous weather after that. Get out there and enjoy it while you can. Dan and Shay, Say So on America's Country.

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7: Mostly sunny skies are expected once again for today, but high temperatures will be even higher than what we saw yesterday, likely into the 80s for many parts of the Northland. Winds will be out of the south and west at about 10 to 15 miles per hour, so a little bit breezy and will likely create some choppy waters over the open waters of Lake Superior. A couple isolated thunderstorms can't be ruled out north of the Iron Range. With Northern News Now, I'm meteorologist Brendan Pham.

Oh, that Joe Diffie's a pickup man. 99.9 Radio USA. But that's going to do it for me, Mike Dubord, saying catch you later. Let's do it again tomorrow, shall we? I leave you with Russell Dickerson. He is worth your

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